Hello friends, this is Laila, your host, welcoming you to the regular program of World Music. Today, we have a numbers of collections from around the world. And it is like we are traveling together. Music is the way. Let's get our first number. The first number is obviously a classic one, I Want to Grow Old With You by Westlife.

We hope that this time will be the same as every time you enjoy your time with us. We have the song to play for your consideration. We know you wait eagerly to listen to these numbers. And we always try to make the best of everything. Let's get a number in some other parts of the world. It is an Arabic number. So listen to it and check it out. How is it?

Music has its universal approach. Where there is music, there is happiness, relaxation, and many more. True, we can't satisfy everyone with a particular favorite item number, but we try hard to see at least make some people happy. And we play the numbers one after another with the hope that you enjoy them. Let's get another one. This is a Thai song. How is it? Let's check.

a lot. Friends, dear ones, near ones, and many more. You and us. That makes the bond even more stronger. It is a bond with music. Music works like therapy. It stimulates, calms down, and sometimes it gives us energy. Let's check how this song works for us. It's a French number, and let's get it.

one to another. This is the way we share. We will share the songs with you so that you can find your favorite one. Otherwise, how could it be possible? It is a network of music, different languages, different patterns of composition. Some music has a special approach as they are from different origins. Another one by Pitbull. And it's the favorite one, Rain Over Me.

Well, before we end, we let you know our address. Our address is to the producer, World Music, care of director, Bangladesh Betar Dhaka, National Broadcasting House, Sayyed Mahbub Murshid Sharoni, Dhaka 1207. Let's listen to our last number for today, and it's a Punjabi number. Oh, oh.

Thank you everyone for being with us. A special thanks to the editor Manik Mahmood and the producer Mohammad Munirussaman. Thank you again. Take care. Bye-bye.

Assalamu alaikum. 9:30 p.m. This is Bangladesh Betar. The news read by Shamim Khan. First, the headlines. Government's aim is to fulfill people's expectation implementing the election manifesto, says Prime Minister at a discussion on 45th martyrdom anniversary of Shaheed President Ziaur Rahman. Offices resume tomorrow after 7-day Eid al-Azha holidays. State to demand for maximum punishment to the accused in Ramisa murder and rape case, says Law Minister. Jungle Salimpur of Chottogram will no longer remain a sanctuary for criminals. No innocent dweller will be evicted, informs Home Minister. Entry prohibition starts from tomorrow till August the 31st in Sundarbans to protect biodiversity. Unprecedented breakthrough in cancer treatment. Experts claim to completely destroy cancer tumor through injection. France requests emergency meeting of the UN General Assembly to discuss the escalating Israeli aggression in Lebanon. And Bangladesh facing host India in South Women's Championship football tournament in Goa. Now the details. Prime Minister and BNP Chairman Tariq Rahman has said that his government is committed to fulfilling all expectations of the country's people. He said this while addressing a discussion as chief guest at Krishibid Institution, Bangladesh, in the capital today, marking 45th martyrdom anniversary of Shaheed President Ziaur Rahman. Prime Minister said, government's manifesto is no longer just BNP's manifesto. It is now the manifesto of the people. Government has to fulfill hopes and aspirations of those who voted in favour of it. He said, following the guidance given by Shaheed President Ziaur Rahman, government has undertaken programmes and are governing the country accordingly. Reaffirming the government's commitment to restoring democracy and improving justice, education and healthcare, Tariq Rahman said aspirations of the people expected after liberation war were not fulfilled. Over the past 17 years, nation witnessed how democracy, justice, education and healthcare were killed. BNP government has assumed responsibility at a difficult and crucial time. If government proceed carelessly during this period, the country and future generations will suffer irreparable damage, he added. All government and private offices, including banks, insurance companies and capital market institutions, will resume operation tomorrow after a long 7-day public holiday for Holi Eid al-Azha. The government declared holidays from May the 25th to May the 31st for Eid. Combined with weekly weekend, the government employees enjoyed a full 7-day leave. Meanwhile, the number of people returning to the capital has increased following Eid holidays. Working people are travelling back to the capital from different parts of the country by road, rail and water transport. As a result, traffic volume on various roads in the capital is gradually increasing. Law, Justice and Parliamentary Affairs Minister Mohammad Asaduzzaman has said prosecution would seek maximum punishment for the accused in the sensational Ramisa rape and murder case, the trial of which is set to begin tomorrow. He said this while speaking as chief guest at a cheque distribution programme at Shoilkupur Buzila Purishad in Chennai today. The Law Minister said 5 members had been requested from the opposition party for the Constitutional Amendment Committee and they had informed the government to announce the decision later. He said it is the responsibility of all to protect society and the state from the menace of drugs and urge everyone to remain united against drug abuse. There will be no compromise on drugs, he added. Home Minister Salahuddin Ahmed has warned of launching stringent drives against violence mongers, saying Jungle Salimpur will no longer remain a sanctuary for criminals and the government has no plan to evict any innocent individuals from the area now. He gave the warning while briefing the press during his visit to Jungle Salimpur of Chottogram today. Home Minister said that the government has plans to establish a new prison in the Jungle Salimpur region of Sitakunda, Upazila and Chottogram. He said that a vested interest quarter has been spreading rumours on eviction of general inhabitants of the area to provoke them. This is Bangladesh Betar.

0: all entry into the Sundar Bans from tomorrow to August the 31st to protect biodiversity, wildlife and fishery resources of the world's largest mangrove forest during the breeding season. During this period, no one, including fishermen, bawalis, moalis, golpata collectors and tourists, will be allowed to enter the forest. According to Forest Department sources, June, July and August constitute the breeding season for most fish, crabs, shrimp, reptiles, birds and mammals in Sundarbans. During this period, rivers and canals within the forest serve as safe spawning grounds for numerous fish species. The season is also crucial for seed germination and the growth of new saplings of various plant species. Jab brought unprecedentedly strong response in patients whose disease had become resistant to chemotherapy and immunotherapy. Doctors hail unprecedented trial results that show a triple-action cancer jab that can eradicate entire tumor in patients. In an international trial spanning 11 countries, the injection was offered to patients whose cancer had spread or come back and whose disease had failed to respond to other treatments. The jab called amivantamab shrank the tumors of more than a third of patients with dramatic changes seen within weeks. In 15 of them, doctors found the drug had melted away the tumors altogether. France requested an emergency meeting of the UN Security Council after Israeli forces expanded their ground operations and seized the medieval Beaufort Castle in southern Lebanon. The French Foreign Minister Jean-Noël Barrot said this on a French television channel today. He said nothing can justify a continuation of Israeli military operations in Lebanon and its ever deeper occupation of Lebanese territory. Meanwhile, Lebanon's Prime Minister Nawaf Salam accused Israel of pursuing a scorched earth policy. Israeli forces killed a paramedic in southern Lebanon and continue to push towards the city of Nabatieh, as the armed group Hezbollah claimed more attacks on northern Israel. Iran's parliamentary speaker and top negotiator Mohammad Bagher Ghalibaf said that Iran will not accept any agreement ending its conflict with the U.S. unless there is certainty that the Iranian people's rights are secured. He was speaking during a virtual parliamentary session today. Earlier, U.S. Secretary of Defense Pete Hegseth warned that Washington is ready to resume strikes against Iran if the ongoing negotiations collapse. Football and Bangladesh are now facing host India in the group deciding match of SAF Women's Championship at Jawaharlal Nehru Stadium in Goa. India leading the match by 2-0 when reports last came in. Early in the day's first match, Nepal beat Sri Lanka by 2-0 at the same venue. Cricket and Bangladesh lost to Netherlands by 8 runs in the Tri-Nation Women's T20 Series at Edinburgh today. Batting first, Netherlands scored 162 for 5 in the stipulated 20 overs. In reply, Bangladesh managed to score 154 for 8 in 20 overs. Finally, weather and forecast by Little One tonight says there is no inland river port warning and no signal is to be hoisted. To end the news, the main points again. Government's aim is to fulfill people's expectation implementing the election manifesto, says Prime Minister at a discussion on 45th martyrdom anniversary of Shaheed President Ziaur Rahman. Offices resume tomorrow after 7-day Eid al-Adha holiday. State to demand for maximum punishment to the accused in Ramisa murder and rape case, says Law Minister. Jungle Salimpur of Chattogram will no longer remain a sanctuary for criminals. No innocent dweller will be evicted, informs Home Minister. Entry prohibition starts from tomorrow till August the 31st in Sundarbans to protect biodiversity. Unprecedented breakthrough in cancer treatment. Experts claim to completely destroy cancer tumor through injection. France requests emergency meeting of the UN General Assembly to discuss escalating Israeli aggression in Lebanon, and Bangladesh facing host Indian SAF Women's Championship football tournament in Goa. That's the end of the news. Our next bulletin will be at 11 p.m. in Bangla.
1: Now, here is a news commentary written by Alhamra Islam and read by Sher Muhammad Khan. the 45th martyrdom anniversary of former President of Bangladesh.

0: Market institutions will resume operations tomorrow after a long 7-day public holiday for Holi Eid al-Adha. The government declared holidays from May 25th to May 31st for the Eid. Combined with a weekly weekend, the government employees enjoyed a full 7 days of leave. Meanwhile, the number of people returning to the capital has increased following the Eid holidays. Working people are travelling back to the capital from different parts of the country by road, rail and water transport. Lord Justice and Parliamentary Affairs Minister Mohammad Asaduzzaman has said the prosecution would seek the maximum punishment for the accused in the sensational Ramisa Arabian murder case, the trial of which is set to begin tomorrow. He said this while speaking as a chief guest at a cheque distribution program at Shoilukupa Upazila Parishad in Jinaidah today. The law minister said 5 members had been requested from the opposition party for the constitutional amendment committee and they had informed the government to announce their decision later. He said it is the responsibility of all to protect society and the state from the menace of drugs and urged everyone to remain united against drug abuse. Home Minister Salahuddin Ahmed has warned of launching stringent drives against violence mongers, saying Jungle Salimpur will no longer remain a sanctuary for criminals and the government has no plan to evict any innocent individuals from the area now. He gave the warning while briefing the press during his visit to Jungle Salimpur of Chattogram today. The Home Minister said that the government has plans to establish a new prison in the Jungle Salimpur region of Sitakunda Upazila in Chattogram. He said that a vested interest quota has been spreading rumours on eviction of general inhabitants of the area to provoke them. The Forest Department has imposed a 3-month ban on all entry into the Sundarbans from tonight to August 31 to protect the biodiversity, wildlife and fishery resources of the world's largest mangrove forest during the breeding season. During this period, no one, including fishermen, bawalis, mowalis, golpata collectors and tourists, will be allowed to enter the forest. According to Forest Department sources, June, July and August constitute the breeding season for most fish, crabs, shrimp, reptiles, birds and mammals in the Sundarbans. Football and Bangladesh have become group runners-up after losing to hosts India by 3-0 in the SAF Women's Championship at Jawaharlal Nehru Stadium in Goa today. Bangladesh will take on Nepal in the first semi-final at 4 p.m. Bangladesh time on Wednesday next at the same venue. In the second semi-final, hosts India will take on Bhutan at 8 p.m. on the same day. Finally, weather and forecast valley till 9 tomorrow morning says there are chances of rain or thunder showers with temporary west, northwesterly gusts to a squally wind at a speed of 45 to 60 kilometers per hour over the regions of Kumela, Chattogram and Sylhet. River boats in these areas are too high caution signal number 1. And that's the end of the news. Our next bulletin will be at 7 tomorrow morning in Bangla.
1: Bangladesh Betar Dhaka, Shrota Bondhura, Apnara Amader Nishoti Odibashon Shunchen. Ekhon shunben Desher Gaan, Shilpi Runa Laila, Gitikar Dr. Mohammad Munirujjaman, Shur Korechen Debu Bhattacharjo.